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2: And they can't do whatever. They can't brush their teeth. They can't wash their hair. They can't do it unless government's right there.
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0: Welcome into the KTCU studios. I'm Evan Tessman, and we're here with Behind the Tune. I'm joined by...
1: You got it.
2: Giacomo Imperiale.
0: Yes, so we're here for another episode. We got a special episode for everybody. It's movie-themed. All kind of picked songs from different soundtracks that we liked. You know, we got some more to explain to you guys. So you'll not only just learn a little bit about the movie and behind that scene, you'll also, of course, learn about the song and a bit of its backstory and also its meaning to us and how it works in with the scene. So I'm pretty excited, guys. I had a hard time picking my scenes. So yeah. First, I mean, say hi to all our loyal listeners. Mom, dad, grandma, grandpa, how you guys doing?
1: All the family.
0: All right. Let's get right into it. Jock, what do you got for us?
1: Yeah, I'm really excited about my movie list today. I took a couple childhood movies, one newer movie. Gonna start out with an absolute classic and a banger. This one is Hakuna Matata from The Lion King. I'm sure y'all have seen it. Just the ultimate good vibe song. Lyrics are written by Elton John. Hakuna Matata in Swahili means no worries. That's kind of the whole point. You hear it throughout the song, and they kind of talk about the meaning of it. It's like a phrase, so don't want to give too much away, and I'll just let y'all listen in and vibe out for a little bit. This one is Hakuna Matata from The Lion King.
3: Hakuna Matata. What a wonderful phrase. Hakuna Matata.

0: Why?
1: When he was a young warthog.
2: When I was a young warthog.
1: Very nice.
0: Thanks.
1: He found his aroma like a certain appeal. He could clear the savannah after every meal.
2: I'm a sensitive soul, though I seem thick-skinned. And it hurt that my friends never stood downwind. And oh, the shame!
3: He was a change!
2: What a change in my name!
3: Oh, what's in a name?
2: And I got downhearted!
3: How did you feel?
2: Every time that I...
1: Hey, Pumper, not in front of the kids.
0: Oh, sorry.

0: That one there was Hakuna Matata off the Lion King soundtrack. Once again, written by Elton John. So obviously, as y'all could kind of hear in the song, Hakuna Matata means no worries in Swahili, as I just mentioned. In the scene in the movie, Simba, the young lion, is running away from his worries and like running away from all this, just kind of everything he has to handle. And Timon and Pumbaa are the ones that sing the song. They're like, hey, like, you can't run away from them, and just, there are no worries, just kind of, just teaching them a little bit about life, you know? Just great vibes on, though. I felt it was going to kick us off tonight on a lovely Tuesday.
1: Yeah, it was fun.
2: Amazing song.
1: You know something crazy? I've never seen The Lion King.
2: Wow.
0: How have you never seen The Lion King?
1: As a kid, I never really watched, like, the Disney movies. I would watch more, like, Pixar and, like, cartoon, like, you know what I mean? Like, cartoons, yeah. Like, well, Cars. Cars is a bit... I should have chosen a song from Cars. Dang it. but, yeah.
2: Yeah. I agree. Very positive song. Very just uplifting. Great movie, too.
1: Oh, yeah. I mean, I know the song.
2: You gotta from, watch, yeah.
0: Gotta tune in for sure.
2: This one, yeah. Cool. Yeah, this one up next. My first song.
1: Different theme
2: kind
1: change.
2: Of vibe.
1: Kind of theme change.
2: Yeah. a little bit, I don't know, just say darker, but it's a big theme change. This one is Where Is My Mind by the Pixies from Fight Club. You know, this song was released in 1988 off the album, very famously known as Surfer Rosa. And then, so it was released more than a decade before Fight Club. And I'm just going to let you guys listen to the song, kind of imagine, if you haven't seen Fight Club, the scene, but then I'll go into it after.

0: Alrighty, so spoiler alert, if you didn't know, at the very end of Fight Club, narrator discovers that Tyler Durden is actually alternate personality that he created. And then, you know, the narrator and Marla stand together holding hands, looking through this, you know, enormous window as just like the buildings and everything are exploding in front of them and collapsing as part of Project Mayhem, which I think it's pretty funny, like, and very fitting for the song of Where Is My Mind, you know, because he kind of figures out where his mind is at, and that's what he's questioning the whole entire movie. And I feel like that last scene really, really ties in, you know, and really the entire movie just revolves around the narrator losing his grip and his own identity and discovering that Tyler existed in his mind the whole time.
1: Yeah, cool. That's a cool movie. Kind of dark, definitely, yeah. But definitely cool themes.
0: Yeah, I agree.
1: And cool idea. And the song, I think, fits it so well.
0: Yeah,
1: like 100%. Like knowing like just like the end, like the energy off both, and they're both pretty like not like like dark, like literally like the movie's doesn't have like if you watched it with you know like the sun coming in, you wouldn't be able to see half the movie.
0: Yeah, it's like green. That movie. Yeah, it's funny.
1: Exactly, but it's definitely cool. And the Pixies are great. And I think that song is super cool, especially for Fight Club. And yeah, good movie. Definitely.
2: I've never seen it. That's my confession of the day. Never seen Fight Club.
1: It's okay.
0: Are you saying that? Because like, you know what I mean? The first rule. But
1: yeah, the first rule is you don't talk about Fight Club.
2: So. I've never seen the movie. I don't get the reference y'all are throwing out there,
1: right,
2: unfortunately.
1: We're going a little lighter here. My song is from one of my favorite movies of all time. I'm a big coming-of-age movie guy. We have from Almost Famous, Tiny Dancer. I'll kind of paint the scene a little bit first. So this is Cameron Crowe's movie from 2000, Almost Famous. It's a kid, William Miller, 15-year-old writer, touring with this fictional 1970s rock band, Stillwater. He's writing for Rolling Stone, so it's a huge opportunity for him. And he's, you know, on tour with them, and the band's kind of falling apart. So guitarist Russell Hammond, who's kind of this guy he looks up to, and lead singer Jeff Beebe, who's played by the guy who plays the dad in Alvin and the Chipmunks.
0: Really?
1: By the way, yeah.
2: Awesome.
1: And he like ends up singing some songs for this. So they're fighting over who the real star of the band is. And Russell storms off and ends up at a house party in Topeka, Kansas, takes acid, goes up on the roof, shouts, "I'm a golden god." And jumps into the pool. So they have just this crazy night where they have to, you know, go save the, you know, lead guitarist. And then they all get on the bus because we're going to start. This is the actual scene. But they all get on the bus and they're sitting there all in silence. And this is the song that plays and they all slowly start to sing it together. And you hear actually in the scene, William being like, "I want to go home." And he gets told, "You are home." So by Penny Lane, who's one of the, you know, she follows the band. She's a Band-Aid, so a group of fans. But yeah, definitely a really cool scene.
0: It's a great scene.
1: And yeah, go ahead, Jock. Let's hit it.
3: Man, the evening is over. We hope you all enjoyed yourselves, and we'll see you all again in 1974. Good evening! Yeah.

0: and Carl Jung's opinion.
1: There you go. That was Tiny Dancer, Elton John, from the scene Almost Famous. And a quick actual cool thing about the song I didn't know is Elton John wrote the music and Bernie Taupin wrote the lyrics. Taupin wrote it after his first trip to California in 1970, where he was struck by this free-spirited woman he met named Maxine Philbinmen. I have it written down. Sorry, pardon my French, I guess. but yeah, that became his wife, and she sewed patches on Elton John's clothes, and that's actually what inspired the lyric, Blue Jean Baby, L.A. Lady, seamstress for the band. But then kind of tying it back to the movie here, I think the song is a healing moment. So like I said, I kind of painted the picture, tried to put you guys in the scene. You know, the band's falling apart. You know, everybody's at each other's necks. And they're all sitting here after this moment, and they're all tired, they're worn out with each other. And singing along to this is a healing moment. So that's really cool, just for the band's sake. But then also kind of how I painted William, who's the 15-year-old boy who's, you know, writing for the band. He kind of, you hear that line, I want to go home. And she goes, you are home. And I think that's a really moving scene to show that he kind of found a family in a really untraditional place. And, you know, his mom was really strict, and he got out of that and now is kind of exploring himself and growing up, and definitely in an interesting place with a rock band, but a cool one.
2: Yeah, such a cool story, man. Like, I feel like I don't even know, you know, how I guess someone maybe who was previously in the scene of music maybe came up with that story, but I feel like you would just never imagine that type of movie being created, you know what I mean?
1: Yeah.
2: But I think it's such a cool idea and such like an interesting perspective that you really don't know about. Like, I don't think most people know about that whole perspective, actually, touring with a band and just following them around the whole time.
3: Yeah, I don't at all, but that is actually a really, really cool story. Also, dope song, by the way. I'm a fan of the choice.
2: The scene is crazy, man. I remember when I first saw it, I got goosebumps instantly, and I was like, that's the coolest scene I've ever seen from a movie.
1: Yeah, because I think it's definitely fair. I definitely think we've all had moments where music's kind of brought us together.
2: Yeah.
1: Singing along. Like, definitely even in this little studio, we've had some moments
2: 100%.
1: Where we're singing and dancing. So it's been cool. So I think that's definitely a great depiction of that in film. All right, Jock, what do you got for us?
3: Yeah, I'm going to change up my vibe a little bit, less poppy. I'm going to go more towards my folk country type of vibe a little bit.
1: Sweet.
3: I don't know if y'all were able to see the new Twisters movie that just came out a couple years ago, but this one's called Stronger Than a Storm. It was written by Dylan Gossett, by him and his brother. And it talks about, it plays like right in the middle of the movie, kind of when like one of the tornadoes is like rolling through. And it's just kind of, I don't know, like the song's all about the storm actually being like these hardships and these trials and tribulations in your life, and then you having to kind of tough it out through the storm. So I'll get in depth a little bit more after the song, but I'll let y'all get a quick listen.

0: That last one there was Stronger Than a Storm by Dylan Gossett, as I mentioned prior. So he wrote the song with his brother specifically for the movie. So this was just a song that released like on the Twister soundtrack after the movie came out. And yeah, just like I said, it's all about, you know, being able to, you know, push through that adversity in your life. It's a really good song. You hear that like heavy banjo beat. It kind of adds that more folk type of style. There's a lot of the soundtrack. I'm sure y'all have seen Twisters, I'm assuming. It's a lot more like deeper country. This is a lot more quicker, more folk-like. I don't know, just kind of, I picked three good vibey songs, just trying to keep the energy up a little bit tonight, you know?
1: Yeah, definitely. Great song. Honestly, I liked it.
2: Yeah.
1: I know I haven't always been the big country guy, but definitely a good one. And also a cool story about that. So first off, I thought the movie, I saw it, a little campy, but I mean, if you're going to have how entertaining can you make a bunch of tornadoes coming in? I mean, they do a good job at it, you know?
2: They do a good job at it.
1: But cool fact is my grandparents listen in, Kremlin, Oklahoma. How we doing?
2: Oh, yeah.
1: That's where one of the scenes is filmed, is a gas station that like I've regulared with my grandpa and like ate like biscuits and gravy early in the morning. So that's kind of awesome. A cool spot, but you know, I

0: definitely watch that movie and point it out. So
1: yeah, that's sick. I do really very cool. Remember that scene too.
0: Yeah, a little small town claim to fame.
1: Awesome,
0: but background and twisters.
1: That's
0: but
1: sick.
0: Yeah, the original was also filmed there. So yeah. Super cool.
1: Awesome. All right, up next, we got Drive by Incubus from the Surf's Up. Basically, Jock's cheering.
2: Love it.
0: Called this one last week.
1: Yeah. this song basically happens while Cody Maverick is surfing alone at night. I want you guys, when you're thinking about this song, kind of think about, the deeper meaning behind this song and beyond just surfing itself.

0: All right, and there you have it. Like I said, that was Drive by Incubus from Surf's Up in 2007. So kind of what I was talking about earlier about, you know, thinking about this song, whether it's more than just surfing, I think this is the point really where Cody in the movie, he starts realizing that surfing isn't just about like winning or proving himself. It's actually something that he loves very dearly. And it goes beyond just the competition, but it's more a lifestyle and thing that completes his life and makes it full. And it's, I don't know, I feel like this song really just ties that kind of whole aspect together. Very, like, I don't even know if I would say wholesome, but, you know, I don't know if I'm just rambling, but I feel like that's kind of how it goes together.
1: No, definitely. I feel like you're definitely painting it for us. That's a great scene. You know, he's kind of definitely taking that chance, taking that leap, and, you know, going for one more wave.
0: Yeah, one more wave. Shout out.
1: Yody. Yeah, no. So that's a great one. And I think it definitely tells a cool story. I said a lot of the kids' movies from our generation, I could be wrong, but I feel like we had some really good, lessons in there. Maybe, like, you know, there was definitely, and I think that's one of them, for sure.
0: Yeah, I think it's the fact, like, whatever tomorrow brings, I'll be there. Just really,
1: that's a movie that's still good.
0: Yeah, I know.
2: Surf's Up is a great movie.
1: Holds up for me. It's not even, like, a nostalgia thing. It's like, wow, like,
0: I agree.
1: Sweet. Yeah. But that's a fun one for sure, and a great song and a great scene. So, Jock, you got anything on it?
2: No, I mean, Cody, that's really all I got to say. Oh, we have a Chicken Joe post flag up in our room.
1: Yeah,
2: so.
1: He's a funny character.
2: Guy, got a shout out, bro.
1: All right, well, I'll take it here. So I've been playing kind of my favorite movies here. So this is from Into the Wild, Hard Sun by Eddie Vedder. So this is a cool one. I'll try to paint it for you guys here. But so first, the song is a cover, which I actually didn't know, from a 1989 song by the Canadian musician Indio, which I haven't heard, but this is based off a 1996 novel in 2007, but based off a true story and a really cool story. So after graduating from Emory University in 1999, Chris McCandles, his family has his life set up for him. But what he decides to do is go off the radar, cut up all his credit cards, cash, everything. And he goes out on his own. And he starts his journey to the Alaska wilderness. And this is kind of the song that's about to play is the moment where he drops it all decides to take this journey. And it kind of shows him driving off into the wild, which it wasn't the wild. He's on the highway and he's just going elsewhere. But he kind of leaves his car behind. And this movie captures that, you know, breaking free from society, in air quotes, I guess. And I think this has a very booming, loud sound that really kind of paints that picture. And along the way, he meets so many people. One of the best movies ever. Go out and watch it if you haven't. But I think he has just so many journeys and people that help him get to where he ends up, which is, you know, he makes it all the way to the wilderness and gets his wish. So, yeah, let's hit it, Jock.

0: That was Hard Sun by Eddie Vedder from the movie Into the Wild. That's a song I love and I think has like a, I'm not going to get the words right, I think, exactly here, but it just has a lot of magnitude to it. You know what I mean? It's very important to the scene, and it kind of marks that moment where Chris McCandles, which is what he goes by, turns into Alexander Supertramp, which is his like alter ego, new name as he heads to the Alaskan wilderness. And the movie does a great job at painting like his life and why he's leaving. His parents argued, you know, it's just kind of not a hard upbringing, but it was never easy. And then he goes on his journey and he meets these two people that travel in a bus and, you know, impacts their lives and, you know, Slab City, which is in California. He's there. And he climbs a lot of mountains and has these beautiful moments. That's the best way I'd put it. And it's just a very impactful movie for me. And I think the song really holds light to the meaning of it, but then also, conclusion, this was kind of Eddie Vedder wasn't with Pearl Jam here. This was solo. And the original band, like I was saying, Indio, ended up suing him. Wow. It ended up getting dropped, but it was about, like, they said he made it worse. And I was like, really? All right, I disagree. I think Eddie Vedder is one of the best voices in music. And, you know, I mean, a Canadian folk rock song. Yeah. It probably isn't that popular, you know, if I haven't heard of it. But, you know, you never know.
1: That's crazy.
0: But, yeah, I think it's... In the movie, it paints as, you know, nature is bigger than all of us. Yeah. I think as a society, we definitely have that. And I think the movie does it well. And I think the song complements that so well. And it captures that feeling of breaking free. So, yeah.
1: No, I completely agree. I haven't seen the movie, but I can definitely, like, tell from you explaining, of course, but also just hearing the song without even seeing the movie. I can tell it definitely corresponds with it pretty well. I feel like it's a very... I don't even know how to describe. It's a very, like, it just kind of brings everything together and really amplifies, I guess, the themes of the movie from what it sounds like. I definitely got to check it out.
2: Absolutely. Yeah. I'm in the same boat. Great song. I really like what you said about the message, though, as well. I feel like that's something a lot of people relate to.
1: Yeah, and, like, I mean, Eddie Vedder, too. That's crazy.
0: He's the man. He did the whole soundtrack there for that movie.
1: That's crazy.
0: So, it was hard not to pick a, because I know we talked about it, Good Will Hunting, Elliot Smith, had a hard time not to couldn't pick an Elliot Smith song. So, but yeah, great movie. Jock, what do you got for us?
2: Yeah, I just picked a really mainstream one for my last one. I mean, this one's Happy by Pharrell Williams. I mean, realistically, if y'all don't know this one, there's going to be a big issue. But written for Despicable Me 2, one of the biggest songs to come from a movie in the last 20 years period. I was number one of the Billboard Hot 100 for a long time, and I will give y'all all the facts and stats on it right after we listen.

0: that last one there was Happy by Pharrell. So a little bit about this song. Everybody knows the song, but nobody really knows the backstory. So this song was completely written and produced by Pharrell on his own. It's all about just being happy. Pretty straightforward song. There's no really deep emotional, you know, complex understanding to the song. It's just about being happy. This was actually Pharrell's 10th attempt at writing the song. He tried 9 other versions of, like, the song or, like, a similar idea, and the producers didn't like it. So this is try number 10, so I guess you know what they say, 10th time's the charm, but absolute banger of a song. Everybody knows it. I'm sure they all heard it before.
1: Yeah, yeah, Hondo P. I mean, that's a known classic. It is.
2: Yeah. Well, my one thing is, like, way to really bring the room down, Jock. That was a depressing song. but yeah, that's a fun one for sure. Is it from Minions?
1: Minions, right?
0: Despicable Me.
2: Yeah, that's good. Oh, yeah. Cool.
1: Awesome, man.
2: Yeah.
1: All right.
2: Well, now I'm happy.
1: Yeah, I'm glad.
2: What do you got?
1: Can you
2: for
1: sing
2: us,
1: it
2: Cade?
1: Now?
2: 10 tries is crazy. Real quick.
1: Yeah.
2: For, like, I'm just gonna be honest. That's a pretty simple song. It kind of just says, like, I'm happy.
1: Yeah.
2: A lot. So it's kind of, I guess. 10
1: maybe.
2: Tries,
1: yeah. Maybe just simpler the better. Maybe it was really complex before.
2: Maybe
1: it had
2: it
1: like Eminem on it. Maybe.
2: Maybe he was
1: just
2: like
1: doing crazy verses.
2: Yeah. Or maybe he was like content instead of happy or something.
1: Yeah,
2: I don't
1: yeah.
2: know. All right,
1: maybe
2: I
1: you said
2: stop.
1: He was mad or
2: yeah,
1: something.
2: You go. Right. Just start talking. Cut me off.
1: Yeah, we got the next up. We got Sign of the Times by Harry Styles. The song is a really cool, it's in Project Hail Mary, really cool connection. A little bit before we play the song, Project Hail Mary, if you haven't seen it, it's kind of about being alone, and it centers on Rylan Grace being sent on a space mission with enormous stakes for Earth, but you know, he's all by himself out there for the most part. And this is a song that, you know, the director really wanted in the movie. It was like he had to be in the song, but I'll explain more about that after we play this.

0: And there you have it. That is Silent Times by Harry Styles. I think I kind of want to point out is, like, you know, when I first heard this song in Project Hail Mary, I was like, wow, this is a great song. And I think you guys know I'm, like, not very on the pop side of, like, what I usually listen to. But I was like, this is crazy. That was Harry Styles. It feels so, like, it's a banger song. I love it a lot. You know what I mean? I feel like it really doesn't fit Harry Styles' kind of normal, you know, song discography. It's a very, like, loud drums, kind of atmospheric, and, like, big guitar sound. Not, like, distorted guitars, but definitely got, like, a way heavier sound than I feel like we normally hear from him, which I think is really cool, and it kind of amplifies even more in the movie, because it really just gives that atmospheric feeling, which literally Project Hail Mary is all about.
1: Yeah.
2: Great movie, by the way. If you haven't seen it, 10 out of 10 movie. But also, I love you expanding the ball knowledge a little bit tonight, Kate. It's money.
0: Yeah.
1: Definitely a booming song, if that makes sense. It has, like, it's very loud, very, like, grand. And I did not know that was Harry Styles, honestly. Haven't seen the movie, so nothing much to say there.
2: Got it, too. Got it happen.
1: Heard it's good. But, yeah, cool song.
0: Yeah,
1: Unsuspecting artist.
0: That's all I was gonna say. This scene is like, I think it plays multiple times, right, Jock? I'm pretty sure.
2: It does. Yeah, it does. Yeah.
0: There's like one kind of specific scene where Sandra Hula's character, Eva Stratt, like performs a song in karaoke around the time of Grace's departure, and kind of gives that just that feeling of a farewell and I don't know, very, very alone and like, you know, kind of makes you a little sad. And also, like, the directors needed this song in the movie too. They were like, we have to get it. I don't care how much it costs. And then Ryan Gosling describes the song as like the anthem or the heartbeat of the movie. So I think it's a really cool story.
1: I didn't know it had that much you know, value to it. That's awesome. All right, well, I'm gonna bring us around here, hold up the rear. So here we have a fun one for me. This is Napoleon Dynamite Canned Heat by Jamiroquai. This is a movie where I can say way too many lines from. But this is a cult classic. Napoleon Dynamite, one of my favorite movies. Was him for Halloween in seventh grade. Probably one of the reasons I didn't, you know, wasn't the coolest in middle school. You know, plenty of reasons. Cool. I mean, middle school, it was cool. Anybody cool. But I don't know. Wearing the wig, maybe not. But this is a great one. Small town, Idaho. Napoleon's kind of, you know, a bit dorky. And he has this moment where he dances. And this movie had a really small budget. I knew that, but I didn't know that they only had 9 minutes to film the scene, a 3-minute song. Wow. So they had 3 takes and that was it. So they were low budget here. You know, made do with what they had. And I think this is a really awesome scene. One that, you know, movie always makes you laugh, and, you know, I could probably do the dance from the movie, but Canned Heat, Jamiroquai, Napoleon Dynamite.
0: Can't wait to see the dance.

0: And there you go. Canned Heat, Jamiroquai. That's always a fun one for me. I think we ended it with a bit of a dance party here in the studio.
1: Yeah.
0: But that's a great one. And a little bit behind the song, Jamiroquai is definitely a fun band. You know, they have a very funky sound, disco-y kind of sound to them.
1: That funk.
0: But yeah, the film Canned Heat became far more famous than it was on its own. Because, I mean, the movie had a $400,000 budget and made $46 million. So definitely a successful one. And you can definitely see that as the song rose in the charts. And was number 4 in the UK and number 1 on the US dance club play chart. I didn't know that was a category, but it was.
1: Awesome, yeah.
0: So a fun one. So that ends movie night here.
2: Fun night.
1: That was a great night. I love
0: that. I definitely like the theme. We'll have to start brainstorming
1: some more themes. Yeah.
0: But,
1: stay tuned.
0: Yeah, that wraps up episode, what are we on? 5?
1: Five. Stay tuned on the IG too. So, we'll keep you guys updated.
0: Thanks for listening, guys. I'll talk to you guys. Talk to you guys next Tuesday, 8 to 9. Tune on the Instagram, Behind the Tune. And we'll see you guys.
1: Love you guys.
0: Tuesday, 8 to 9.
2: We'll do.

0: These days, the protection of the environment is more important than ever. And if people make an extra effort to contribute to this cause, the longer our natural resources will sustain us. The Greater Fort Worth Sierra Club is a nonprofit organization that promotes the responsible use of the Earth's ecosystems. One of the ways they do this is by working to protect our natural resources and educate the community on issues such as clean water, climate change, and environmental justice. A great way to participate in the club is by volunteering and attending meetings. Also, this is an excellent way for college students to complete volunteer hours or help further their studies in environmental degrees. If you are interested in getting involved with the local chapter of the Sierra Club, you can email them at fw.sierra.xcom@gmail.com, or you can look them up on Facebook and Meetup. The environment needs us all to help protect, practice, and promote its future.
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1: Hey, Dave, my main man. 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
2: Hi. 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She said she needs a ride home.
1: Yeah. Hold on a sec.
3: Amber!
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0: But Designated Dave can't be everywhere at once. So if you're planning on drinking, be sure to plan ahead. Make sure there's a designated driver with you, or have someone ready to give you a ride.
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Sometimes I wonder if a single good thing exists on Earth, and then I eat

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1: That's a good one.
0: What's yours?
1: Why don't you go ahead and guess?
0: Nightmare on Elm Street.
1: Ah, that's close. But no, it's the Lego movie. I just can't get past those talking Legos. I have another question for you. 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
1: His name's Charlie Pino.
0: And he had a sideways remark out of his neck.
1: His name's Charlie Pino.

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1: Oh my gosh, am I really on?
0: Yes, you're really on. How's it going?
1: Amazing, now that I finally got through. Oh wow, this is crazy. I've never been on the radio before. Can you play some polka music for me?
0: I know, it really is crazy. We don't play polka, we play songs like this. And I'm just trying to...
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0: You've heard it said, he's a diamond in the rough. 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

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With some physical attraction, girl, you know to feel the spark. 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
1: This is Cage. Tenacious D.
0: Of Tenacious D. Cage has a speaking problem. 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

0: That was Danny California by the Hot the Red Hot Chili Peppers. 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This is Ellie.
1: And Tiernan.
0: And sorry, those were like some of the first words I've spoken all day.
1: Good morning, we're back.
0: My brain's really jumbled right now. Hey, sorry about that.
1: No worries.
0: I can't. Okay, Tiernan, can you believe it's almost October?
1: No, I literally can't.
0: Honestly, my favorite month.
1: I love October. I'm so excited. I want
0: like
1: it to come
0: September,
1: faster.
0: It's like in my brain, it's like still kind of hot. Well, I mean, it is.
1: Yeah.
0: Hot, but like, it's still kind of like you're leaving summer.
1: Yeah.
0: But like, we're actually, it feels like fall in October most of the time. And I know we already talked about this, but I'm going to try to get all my roommates to watch Harry Potter.
1: Oh my gosh. I know.
0: Logically.
1: I need to start that too. My friends are doing an October movie marathon. So they're doing like almost every single night, they're having people over to their house to
0: watch.
1: That's
0: so fun.
1: I know, I'm so excited. And I made a flyer for it. I'll show you later.
0: Oh my God, wait, I want to do that. But I mean, like, even if people don't show up, I'll still do it by myself.
1: Exactly. Like. I think, yeah, I think that's their goal. Like, they're like just still going to regardless watch a movie. But like, if you want to come.
0: Aw, maybe get some like pumpkin candles.
1: Yes,
0: or something.
1: Yes, exactly.
0: You know, actually, yesterday I went to Marshall's, which I haven't been to in so long. Uh-huh. And I literally stopped and smelled every single candle.
1: Oh my gosh, that's the best.
0: I ended up not getting any of them because I was in a rush. Well, I wasn't in a rush, obviously. But once I was like, oh my God, I can't pick one, then I was like, wait, I need to leave.
1: Yeah, you're like, I have somewhere to be. I know, I find myself at Target literally every single day, unfortunately.
0: No, yeah, it was either I go into Target or Marshall's because I was over there or something else, and I was just like, I had some time to kill, so I was like, you know what? I'm going to go to Marshall's. I haven't been in a hot second.
1: It's so fun. You can get lost in there for literally
0: I did get
1: hours.
0: Some, like, apple fall scented soap.
1: Oh, yes.
0: Hand soap.
1: I know. I'm almost out of hand soap. Maybe I should transition to fall.
0: There's a crazy array.
1: Really? I need to take a trip over there.
0: You do. Okay. I'm just word vomiting.
1: I was going to ask you a question, but I forgot it. Well, I guess stay tuned.
0: We'll be
1: back. Hear my question. All right, next up, we have Somewhere in the Gray by Kaylee Meyer.

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1: And I'm Clayton.
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0: 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I'm Tiernan.
1: And I'm Ellie.
0: And I love Somber. I'm just going to come out and say it. I love Somber.
1: I'm upset. Oh my gosh. Wait, did you see his performance at the
0: VMAs?
1: VMAs, yes.
0: It was so good.
1: I was shaking in my boots.
0: I've been there since the beginning. People have hated on him so much.
1: I mean, I wasn't there since the beginning, but like...
0: No, it's okay.
1: Can I say I was?
0: Yeah, of course. Yeah, you're always allowed to say that.
1: Cool.
0: I've been seeing so many TikToks recently of people switching up about Somber because he posted this choir. You saw it.
1: I watched it last... Well, I've seen it before, but yeah. I watched it last night.
0: I keep coming back to it in my living room,
1: and I blasted it throughout the house, actually.
0: It was to his song, My Body Isn't Ready. And he had a full choir. He had a full orchestra.
1: It's so good.
0: It genuinely, is one of the best things I've ever heard.
1: I caught myself, my jaw was just, my mouth was just open. My jaw was dropped.
0: Something that's frustrating to me often about pop artists right now is that some of them are just, they truly just can't sing. And, they can sing, but it's not,
1: can sing.
0: Yeah, he can sing. And I knew he could sing because he went to LaGuardia and he did, musical theater, which... That always usually says something that the artist can sing. But
1: Kiernan knows musical theater.
0: Oh, yeah. Of course I do. Shout out, Theater TCU. No, but he's wonderful.
1: Yes. So, you know what's funny? Whenever that came on... Okay, so let me just... I'm not trying to say anything about my roommates here. Love them to death, but it was really funny.
0: Uh-huh.
1: He started singing... it was the George Michael...
0: Oh, yeah.
1: All the George Michael songs.
0: Uh-huh.
1: And they were I think Freedom came on. And they both were oh, my God, is this a new Somber song? I was guys, are you serious?
0: That's
1: guys.
0: So funny. Are we
1: I was
0: serious?
1: No, this is George Michael. And they're what? And I was oh, my God.
0: Oh, my God, that's so funny. Yeah. I know. Somber just has such a unique quality to his voice.
1: I'm going to the concert, which I'm so excited for.
0: I'm so jealous of you. That's going to be so funny. And you're going to send me 8 million videos, right?
1: Yeah, I will. I'll just go live.
0: Yeah. I'm the only one who joins.
1: It's in Dallas on October 18th.
0: Is it in the AT&T?
1: Yeah. Wait, it might be American Airlines.
0: Okay, gotcha.
1: I'm actually, I think, I don't know. I forget.
0: Wait, maybe I'll get tickets. I don't remember why.
1: It's on a Sunday. So, I'm excited though.
0: It's going to be so fun.
1: I need to pick an outfit and get hyped. I've been listening to the sound, not the soundtrack, what's it called? The track list?
0: The set list. Yeah. That's going to be great. And he's a great performer as well. So
1: I actually haven't seen any clips from his tour.
0: I think that he's 6'7", not even to be like
1: Wait,
0: that.
1: Wait, are you serious?
0: Yes. And so I think that he sometimes has a hard time controlling his movements, but he's very fun to watch. He is.
1: Oh my
0: very
1: gosh, I
0: it.
1: Thought you were joking. He's actually 6'7".
0: Yes, he's actually
1: I
0: so
1: just looked
0: tall.
1: It up.
0: Isn't it crazy?
1: Wait, what?
0: Yes. He's genuinely so tall.
1: I thought, oh my gosh.
0: And he has talked. He's come out and said that he feels insecure about able to he feels he moves weird.
1: Wait, I had no idea.
0: If I was 6'7", I could not.
1: I thought he was 6'2" maybe, and really slender.
0: Really,
1: I didn't think. Oh my gosh.
0: No, he's literally 6'7".
1: That's insane.
0: It's crazy.
1: I thought you were making a 6'7" joke.
0: No, but I would. I probably would.
1: Oh, wow.
0: Yeah. So. That'll be so much fun.
1: Yeah. What else? I had something else on the tip of my tongue that I was going to talk to
0: your
1: you about.
0: Your vaccines?
1: Yes. I was going to say, my arms hurt. Yesterday I got the flu shot.
0: Oh.
1: And I also got the typhoid vaccine. I'm going abroad.
0: Oh, yeah.
1: Next semester. So that's why. And I just had to get a health examination. So and so I got two shots and my arms are so sore.
0: Are you feeling sicky today?
1: No. Hopefully
0: that's
1: not.
0: Good.
1: I mean, I sneezed earlier, but that's kind of unrelated.
0: She sneezed when she's it's the vaccine.
1: Yeah, I did say that. I don't know. I feel okay.
0: Yeah, good. Okay, that's great.
1: I have
0: great.
1: To get another one tomorrow, too.
0: What? Which one tomorrow?
1: Yellow fever.
0: Okay, so funny. Well, speaking of fall vibes, we have a very fall song.
1: Oh, my gosh, guys. Love this song so much. One of my favorite songs.
0: So good.
1: Next up, we have Lovers Rock by TV Girl.

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0: 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This is Ellie.
1: And Tiernan.
0: And we're back for our segment, Oversharing, which we were going to talk about.
1: Yeah.
0: The VMAs.
1: Yes.
0: Give our two cents.
1: So I'm a big award show watcher. I don't know about you, Ellie, but I
0: honestly, not really, but I did watch the VMAs.
1: I didn't watch the VMAs.
0: What?
1: I know. I just saw a bunch of clips after and I was like, what is going on? Like, genuinely. Here's what I'm happy about. I'm happy that Sienna Spiro won Best New Artist.
0: Oh my God, she was so cute when she walked up there, even though she's literally my age. Like,
1: yeah, I know. She's,
0: which is crazy, 20? Yeah, by the way. She's younger than me.
1: Yeah, she's my age.
0: She's your age.
1: That's crazy. Yeah. And she
0: like
1: so
0: has
1: talented.
0: Such like a cute vibe. Like she's like 60s outfit.
1: Yes, I just love her and her music is so
0: I know.
1: Good.
0: So yes, yeah, she got Best New Artist.
1: Yeah, Best New Artist.
0: Okay. Yes. Madonna.
1: Yeah, Madonna.
0: We're gonna talk about that.
1: So what happened?
0: Well, basically, my roommates turned it on and while I was in the shower, and then I came upstairs and I saw her giving a speech.
1: Oh gosh.
0: Shoot, I forgot which speech this was. I think it was for one of her videos. I'll figure that out while I'm talking. But basically, like, something just was off. Like,
1: yeah.
0: She had like a laser that she pulled out from behind her and was like,
1: naturally,
0: how to get that out of, like, it was weird.
1: That's so interesting.
0: She was like trying to be funny. I don't know. I mean, I don't want to have Madonna slander. She's obviously so iconic, but I was just really caught off guard.
1: Yeah, no. I think I saw people complaining on TikTok. I don't know personally how I feel about this yet because I just don't have enough information on the topic, but they were saying, like, Madonna shouldn't have won so many things because, I mean, I don't even know how many awards she won, but
0: I think it was two.
1: There are a lot of very, very good new and upcoming artists right now, I feel like, that are really popular.
0: Oh my gosh, wait, I just looked it up. Madonna led the night with 13 nominations and took home 7 Moon Person trophies.
1: Yeah, that's literally unbelievable.
0: With her album Confessions 2. Okay, so that's wild. I only saw 2 of her speeches, but
1: 7 is kind of insane, especially because Olivia Rodrigo is so in her prime right now. Like,
0: yeah, wait, did she win any?
1: I think she won Best Alternative, which kind of random, but all of her music, like her entire album is a banger. Like, I love that album. It's so good. And obviously Sienna Spiro, Somber's doing great.
0: Yes, we already talked about Somber's performance, but there was a whole George Michael performance dedicated.
1: Mm-hmm, tribute. Towards,
0: yeah, tribute. That's the word I'm looking for. Okay, wait, I just pulled up. Okay, Madonna got Artist of the Year. She got Best Dance as well.
1: Right. Okay. And like Ariana Grande's in there. Taylor Swift
0: won a few, obviously.
1: So speaking of that.
0: Oh, yes.
1: What do you think about Patient Zero?
0: Okay, so I love Taylor Swift. I'm not the biggest Swiftie ever.
1: Yeah.
0: But I feel like I'm definitely not biased. Like, this, whenever the songs came out, because she dropped 4 songs, some of my friends were like, I'm biased. I'm going to like anything she comes out with. So I feel like I'm not necessarily like that.
1: Yeah.
0: But so we played all 4 songs whenever they came out. And I can't even lie. Like, I wasn't the biggest fan when I first heard them.
1: Yeah.
0: But I do like Patient Zero. It's catchy.
1: Yeah.
0: I don't know. The song Babylon, I feel like that's the one I haven't heard enough.
1: I've really only heard Cleveland.
0: Okay, that one's like kind of funny.
1: Yeah, that one
0: people are saying it kind of sounds like AI, which makes me laugh.
1: Yeah, it
0: and
1: does.
0: I kind of have to agree.
1: I
0: don't want to make Taylor lovers mad.
1: Yeah, no, we love Taylor over here.
0: Yeah, there's no hate. It's just,
1: I think most of them can admit that song is a little bit unbelievable. Just because I might have more of a pessimistic outlook because I don't really listen to Taylor Swift at all. Like, I pretty much listen to everything besides like that genre and like Taylor Swift. But I had no expectations. I didn't even know she was releasing anything. And then I just saw on TikTok.
0: She kind of like announced it like very recently.
1: Oh, okay.
0: Gotcha. Also, the VMAs, speaking of which, she dropped her video live.
1: Oh, that's
0: on
1: cool.
0: air. Which the video, I have to say, was very cool. I'm pretty sure she directed it.
1: That's so sick.
0: It was really cool.
1: Yeah, she's so innovative and she really nobody does it like her. So whatever she does.
0: It was pretty cool. I'll show you the video after
1: this. Well, that's wonderful. I just love watching award shows.
0: Me too. I need to get a schedule, figure out when award shows are.
1: Mm-hmm. Find out something. Or I wonder, I bet the Grammys are probably coming up eventually. I don't know. I'm just talking to talk. All right. Next up, we have Bad Habit by Steve Lacy, who I love.
0: Love this song. Okay.

0: That was Sweet Boy by Malcolm Todd on KTCU 88.7, your choice for college radio. I'm Tiernan.
1: And I'm Ellie.
0: And I just had to put a little Malcolm Todd in there for you guys. Sorry about that.
1: Tiernan loves her Malcolm Todd.
0: I love me some Malcolm Todd.
1: And I'm getting into him too, honestly.
0: Yeah, I'm so glad. I just love his music, especially that song Sweet Boy that you just heard. Is a really good feel song.
1: Never gets old.
0: For me. Yeah, it never gets old. It always makes me feel better if I'm like driving and I really don't want to go where I'm going. I turn on a little Sweet Boy and I'm like, woo, okay, I feel better
1: now. Distracts you.
0: Yeah, exactly. Or a great Malcolm Todd song, Malcolm in the Middle, always makes me feel very happy. So you should listen to that as well. But I wanted to touch on, speaking of my favorite people really quickly, I saw Robert Pattinson's new movie, Primetime, in AMC. I saw it, like, I think 2 days ago.
1: I need to go to the movie theater. It's been way too long.
0: So all my best friends are AMC A-listers, so they take me to the movies all the time. And honestly, I'm not complaining. I love the movie theater. But Primetime is basically a new movie starring Robert Pattinson. He plays Chris Hansen, who was a TV personality on Dateline NBC, and he basically was the star of the show To Catch a Predator.
1: I'm sorry, I just looked it up. This looks really good.
0: It's so good. It's A24. It's directed by Lance Oppenheim, and it's definitely a thriller. It's very disturbing, to be honest, but it was a story that I feel like needed to be told, and I honestly didn't know any of the details of this story. But yeah, you should go see it. I don't want to get too into it because I don't want to spoil anything, but it was really a wonderful movie, and I just think Robert Pattinson deserves that Oscar. It was so, so good. And if you compare Robert Pattinson's speaking voice in the movie to Chris Hansen's, it literally sounds the exact same.
1: Really?
0: Yes, he always says, like, you see how this looks, right?
1: I need to get into this. I need to watch this.
0: Yes, you should go see it. It's so, so, so good, and there's so many creative and unique filming tactics and editing tactics that I think you would really like. It was really good.
1: Oh, wait, okay. Also, like, rainy day movie vibe.
0: Yeah.
1: This week's gonna be raining, right?
0: Oh my gosh, I hope so. I love the rain.
1: Yeah.
0: I'll use my KTCU umbrella.
1: Mine broke.
0: Oh no.
1: Isn't that unfortunate?
0: You should get a new one.
1: I know. Well, I was gonna say, I've been watching Dancing with the Stars,
0: of course.
1: You know, classic.
0: How was last night?
1: I mean, honestly, all I have to say, it was really entertaining. I think everyone's getting a lot better every week.
0: Okay, that's good.
1: I feel like it's hard because everyone's so good this year.
0: Yeah, there are so many good people.
1: Yeah, and Guillermo is just so adorable.
0: He's so cute.
1: Yeah,
0: I'm
1: and people are saying, oh no, wait, like, so, okay, his partner, if you don't know, Guillermo is from Jimmy Kimmel, and his partner Whitney is pregnant.
0: Yes.
1: And so that's why people are like, oh, like, he's gonna take it slow with her, like, or she's gonna take it slow with him because, you know, she's pregnant, but, like, he's staying
0: right.
1: Every week, you know, he's getting those votes. Personally, I'm voting for him.
0: I know, I love him.
1: Like, his, and he really is trying so hard. Like,
0: yes.
1: That sounded bad. I didn't mean it. Like, he's just putting so much effort, like, you
0: yeah.
1: can tell.
0: Aww.
1: And so I saw Whitney, like, posted this video, I think this morning or last night, that was, like, addressing the rumor. She was
0: guys,
1: like, just because I'm pregnant doesn't mean I want to go home. Because every time they don't get eliminated, people are like, oh, like, she wants to go home. She's sick
0: yeah.
1: of, like, she just wants to, like, be ready to have her baby. But, like, no.
0: No, everyone reasoned to
1: Stop
0: her reactions
1: rumors, guys.
0: So much. Like, she literally had to go step by step and be like, here's why I reacted this way. It's because we're all initially reacting out of sadness
1: okay,
0: for
1: so
0: the
1: yeah,
0: people that go home.
1: Exactly. Obviously, yeah. she's not going to be, like, happy
0: Woo!
1: When people are going home.
0: Yeah, exactly. But it's her reactions are really
1: yes,
0: funny.
1: Yes, I need to go rewatch the dances from last night.
0: Yeah.
1: Because they were all really good.
0: I
1: honestly.
0: Love Ezra. He's, like, my favorite.
1: The pro or the...
0: No, the contestant.
1: The star? Oh my gosh,
0: yeah.
1: His was so good.
0: He is just so cute.
1: I know.
0: Awesome.
1: I think his was the last dance, or maybe one of the last ones, and it was really good.
0: I
1: was waiting the whole time.
0: Who are your top three right now?
1: Okay, honestly, I have to say Julia Stiles. She's just so, like,
0: yeah.
1: I'm just obsessed with her.
0: She's awesome.
1: I really like Mora. Is that
0: uh-huh.
1: her name? I don't know why I feel like... Anyways, she's like really Irish, which I love her accent. She's just so, like, happy all the time.
0: Oh.
1: She also has never danced before.
0: Oh my gosh.
1: Or she doesn't have dancing experience.
0: Right.
1: And you would think.
0: Really?
1: She is so good.
0: I haven't
1: It's
0: seen
1: insane.
0: Her yet.
1: So them two, shoot, I voted for Tatiana last night. I really liked her. She was like, she's improved a lot.
0: Oh, that's
1: It's hard
0: great.
1: To say. They're all so good.
0: Yeah, I know.
1: I don't even know, guys. I can't pick.
0: This is a killer season. And they're doing a Super Bowl theme night, aren't they?
1: They are?
0: Yeah. Or maybe I made that up.
1: Wait, no, you're probably right. Because I think next week is Mariah Carey.
0: Oh, fun.
1: Night, I want to say.
0: I feel like Super Bowl.
1: Wait, I could have made that up. I think it is.
0: I feel like Super Bowl is so hyper specific, though. Like, literally, what?
1: Wait, what would you even do for that?
0: I know. That's what I'm saying. Like, there's only so many. Like, everyone's just going to be in a football jersey. Like,
1: okay, but yes, I just looked it up. Next week's Mariah Carey night. The week after that is Super Bowl night, featuring iconic Super Bowl halftime show anthems.
0: Oh, I guess that's good.
1: And then dedication night. And then horror movie night.
0: Ooh.
1: I'm just going to keep reading. Then Disney night, then Grammy night, then the semifinals, and then the finals. Wait, I like these themes.
0: It's going by so fast. I know.
1: People are getting eliminated who are really good, though. And that's why I'm like, everyone's really good. I'm just like, I can't even. And you know what's funny? After the show ends, like me and my roommates, we can't get enough of watching just like stuff like this. So that we go back and we watch previous dances from previous seasons.
0: Oh my gosh. I know you showed me that one. The other, I forgot which one it
1: was. Oh yeah, yeah. It was Gleb and his partner.
0: Oh, yes.
1: That was really funny. Also, like, last night we went down a rabbit hole of just watching, like, YouTube dances, and I somehow got trapped into watching the lip sync battle videos of Tom Holland.
0: Oh, my gosh. I watched that literally three times.
1: If you haven't seen it, you guys need to look it up. It's so funny. Tom Holland is lip syncing Umbrella by Rihanna, and he's dressed up in, like, as Rihanna, basically, in a costume.
0: And the best part is he was going against Zendaya.
1: Yes, Zendaya was Bruno Mars.
0: It was like a gender swap.
1: I think she did Uptown Funk, maybe.
0: And obviously,
1: it was
0: Tom
1: so funny.
0: It's like one of my favorite videos. I probably actually watch like 10 times a year. But Tom Holland, of course, he's an incredible dancer. He was Billy Elliot on Broadway, which is like...
1: Wait, I didn't know that.
0: Yeah, or it might not have been on Broadway. I think it was. Maybe it was on the national tour, but...
1: I didn't even know he was on Broadway.
0: Yeah. Because Billy Elliot, that's like a child role, though, so it was when he was like a kid, but...
1: I mean, still, I was
0: insane.
1: Like, wait, he can dance.
0: And you have to be, like, to be Billy Elliot, you have to be an incredible dancer. Like, I'll show you after this the videos of the new cast of Billy Elliot, but... You have to be like an insane dancer. And I'm pretty sure Tom Holland was like trained as a ballerina.
1: Of course he was. What can't he do?
0: I know. He's literally, I'm obsessed with him. He's awesome.
1: Then I also watched, I think it was Channing Tatum's performance.
0: Oh my gosh.
1: He was Beyonce. That made me laugh so hard. And then Beyonce comes out on
0: that
1: stage.
0: Wait, I haven't seen that one. I'll have to watch it.
1: Yes, it is. I was dying laughing.
0: I used to be obsessed with I'm pretty sure the children's cast from It. Chapter One, you know that with like Finn Wolfhard, Jack Dylan Grazer. I'm pretty sure they all did like a version of that, and I used to be obsessed with
1: it. Oh my gosh, that's awesome.
0: So funny.
1: Ugh. All right, well, oops. I think that's all for today, but thank you so much for tuning in.
0: Next
1: up, we have Perfect Pair by Biba Doobie.
0: Yes.

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1: Yo.
0: What's
1: yo,
0: up?
1: Yo.
0: Yeah, you're probably that cool kid out there listening to some music. Yo, well, if you want to check something out that's really hip, really cool, music with a real kick, well, keep that dial right here. KTCU 88.7 FM, The Choice. That's what's up.
1: Yo.

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1: What is up, KTCU listeners? Hope you're feeling well today.
0: I hope you guys are feeling well, too. You just listened to Dead Man by Self. We hope you're not feeling like a dead man or woman on this beautiful, what's today?
1: Wednesday.
0: On this beautiful Wednesday morning. Yeah, not knowing the day kind of threw me off there. That's my bad. But anyways.
1: Wednesday's my favorite day of the week, Pat.
0: No. Wednesday is your favorite day of the week.
1: Mm-hmm.
0: That is not true. You're lying to the KTC listeners.
1: The multiple reasons why.
0: All right, go.
1: Wing Wednesday.
0: All right.
1: Boom.
0: Where do you like getting your wings?
1: I like multiple places, but top three I would say is Buff Bros, Pluckers, and a good old Wingstop run. Doesn't hurt.
0: Not a big B-Dubs guy?
1: Not a big B-Dubs guy. No, sorry. If you're a big B-Dubs fan out there, I'm sorry.
0: That's fair. All right. Continue. What else?
1: I got a meeting later on for one of the organizations I'm in, so I love Wednesdays.
0: One of your reasons that Wednesday is your favorite day is because you have to go to a meeting?
1: Well, if I didn't like it, I would stop going my freshman year. That's all I'll say.
0: That's a good counterclaim.
1: Yeah.
0: All right. What else?
1: And then usually I'm here now, KTCU station with DJ Pat and some other people. So it just keeps adding up.
0: We're about to start finding you every time you say for the listeners.
1: Sorry.
0: Nah, you good, bro. Wow. I immediately did it. I just got fined.
1: Boo.
0: Anyways, Wednesday, his favorite day of the week. No way that's how you feel. If you want to tell us your favorite day of the week, give us a ring, 817-257-7631. I doubt y'all will call, but if you do, you'll put a smile on my face. Today is Orange Shirt Day.
1: Fun.
0: Yeah, that is fun.
1: Fun, yeah.
0: I am an Orioles fan. That's the baseball team, and they're orange. So I used to love wearing orange shirts. But my outfits, I used to have a pair of orange shorts. When I was from like 4th to 7th grade, I loved wearing highlighter outfits. So I would wear orange on orange, red on red, blue on blue, and it was so ugly. And I was a little bit chubby, so I look back at old Pat, and I say, man, that dude was fugly. How about you? You have any fun outfits you used to wear back in the day?
1: I think majority of people had like a neon phase, even if it was like for a month or a year or even just a week. I had that neon phase back in 3rd grade. I always wanted the neon Nike yellow shoes, the neon orange shoes with the neon outfit. But then it got towards like middle school, high school, where I just started wearing navy blue and black and red and maroon. I like dark colors to wear. So now you'll see me in either a black, navy blue, maroon shirt or a concert t-shirt and nothing like outstanding like a neon shirt or a bright
0: shirt.
1: Hey,
0: don't say your outfits aren't outstanding. You always look outstanding.
1: Well, you can notice a neon yellow shirt from afar than a black shirt.
0: Yeah.
1: Yeah.
0: But that doesn't make it any more outstanding.
1: I love my outfits.
0: Good.
1: As long
0: They're
1: as
0: outstanding.
1: I love them.
0: You're outstanding.
1: Thanks, DJ Pat.
0: No problem. Never look beyond the horizon. Enjoy what you have right now. Next out, Horizons by Shannon Lay. 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I hope y'all are having a wonderful Wednesday, and we will see you real soon.

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1: And I like

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0: Yo, yo, yo, what is up, KTCU? It's your boy DJ Fatty Ice, joined by DJ A-Rod. Say what up to the people.
1: What's up, KTCU listeners? Hope all you're doing well.
0: I also hope that today is National AI in Work Day. AI is a huge thing nowadays. ChatGPT running it up in the classroom. And obviously, I don't use ChatGPT in the classroom, right? Never that. But what do you think about ChatGPT, A-Rod?
1: I don't know. I smell something. Someone's a liar. No, I'm just kidding.
0: Did I just get called a liar on national television?
1: ChatGPT, I mean, some people use it for the classroom. Some people use it for everyday life. Some people just use it when they need to. I'm one of those people who uses it when I need to.
0: When do you need to use AI?
1: For ideas.
0: You need to use AI to get computer-generated ideas.
1: They have some good ideas. You can't lie. They have good ideas. But it saves me so much time.
0: Okay. But you can use that. You can be like, I use ChatGPT when I want to save time. But you don't get to say when I need to. You never need to. You never need to copy ChatGPT. ChatGPT's ideas. And I use ChatGPT. You just call me a liar. I was lying. I feel like that was obvious because I was laughing. But you don't need to. Buckle up and figure it out for yourself. But nowadays, we all rely on AI until they steal all of our friends.
1: If I'm having a day where like I'm ready doing something, like whether it's like schoolwork or something, and then I have something I need to do and I forgot to do that I knew about it, I just forgot. I'm like, oh shoot, I'm just gonna use chat to help me out, and they usually help me out, and that's a good idea. They have good icebreakers. I need icebreakers because I lead a lot of presentations. What's so funny, DJ Pat?
0: You need ChatGPT to give you icebreakers.
1: Yes, bro. You can't. Okay. Can you name five icebreakers on the air right now?
0: Five icebreakers. Mm-hmm. Yeah. Two truths and a lie.
1: Okay.
0: Hot seat.
1: Sure.
0: Fun fact about yourself. Shoot. Get to it. 10.
1: Survey says.
0: 9. No. Hangman. You can play.
1: Hangman is not.
0: You can play the rock paper scissors game, the game where it's rock paper scissors. You win. You make a train. You cheer on your team. That's an icebreaker. Finger jousting is an icebreaker. The game that we played during training, hands, shoulders, knees, cup. That's an icebreaker. Trivia is an icebreaker. A getting to know you activity where you like throw a ball around in a circle is an icebreaker. The picnic game's an icebreaker where you're like, Alex is bringing apples. Alex is bringing apples. Pat's bringing pancakes. Alex is bringing apples. Pat's bringing pancakes. Jeff's bringing, oh, wait, a spell with the G.
1: Oh.
0: Gummy bears. So, yeah, I just named 10 icebreakers.
1: I'm proud of you.
0: Thank you. But my point is, like, nowadays AI is so normalized that speech you use saying that you need it, that's like a thing. People say they need to use AI just so they can be lazy McGee's. And that's okay. Like, being lazy is okay. And don't get me wrong. This specifically is AI in the workplace today. Yeah. There are jobs where if you didn't use AI, it would be almost impossible. There are jobs.
1: Oh, I agree. Yeah.
0: Like, there's analytics that are available today by using computers that have never been available to us before. And those people, if they said they need to, like, that makes sense. And you do need to. And I agree with you. But 90% of the people that would sit there in that shit chair and say that they need AI and they only use it when they need to, 90% of those people are just lazy. Or AI makes their lives easier, which is fair enough, but you don't need it.
1: Mm-hmm. My mom recently discovered ChatGPT just a year ago, but she like organizes it with like her grocery list or something like that.
0: What?
1: Yeah.
0: What's that mean?
1: Well, like she will get a grocery, like she'll tell chat like, hey, I have this amount left of rice, this amount left of syrup. Should I get a big one or a little one? Then the chat will like just make a whole big old chart of like all the groceries we need. It's kind of weird, but.
0: Sounds weird.
1: I can't argue with her.
0: Yeah, that's fair.
1: Mm-hmm.
0: All right. Next up, oh wait, that last song you listened to was Der Kommissar by Afterfire. This next one, Swimming Pool Blues by the Miniature Tigers. This is DJ Patty Ice. I hope you guys are having a wonderful Wednesday. And here is your song.

0: Hey, Dad, how do airplanes fly?
1: What's in this box?
0: Is this tree good for climbing?
1: How are babies made? 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

0: I'm coming for you. By Jen Champion. That's what you just listened to. And I'm DJ Fatty Ice. You're listening to KTCU, your choice for college radio. Say what up to the people, DJ Rot.
1: What is up, KTCU listeners? I hope you're having a great Wednesday.
0: So DJ A-Rod got a little something-something to tell us today.
1: I do. So a year ago today, I'm just going to explain the whole story. So literally a year ago today, DJ Pat and I have this class called, what was it called?
0: It's called Introduction to Video Production of Sports.
1: Video Production for Sports, yes. That's what it was called.
0: Thank you. You asked and I told you. And you're like, yes. Yeah, you're right.
1: Yeah, yeah. I knew something like that. I knew it was something like that. DJ Pat is bamboozled right now. Anyways, so our assignment for this class, we had to film a facilities. we had to film some sort of facility venue, whether it's like the Schulmeier, the Carter, football stadium, soccer field, baseball stadium, anything. Just like hype it up. So DJ Pat and I decided to do the Schulmeier. And if you knew us a year ago today, we did not know how to work a camera.
0: We
1: did not know how to work any audio. We still low-key don't. I mean, we're a little better at it, but like we were just like rookies. And we felt like we were rookies because our whole class knew how to do it. The two of us did not know how to do it. But we did not want to be embarrassed to say it out loud. Like, oh, we didn't know how to do it. So literally every time we try to set up the camera, DJ Pat would call our friend saying, is this right? He'd be like, no, it's not right. The whole time. I think we wasted an hour trying to set up the camera. So we finally set up the camera, and we're just shooting random parts of the Schulmeier. And then as we're shooting, we see someone walk by, and we're like, oh, shoot, look who it is. It's Jamie Dixon. Jamie Dixon, shout out you.
0: That's the head coach.
1: Men's basketball head coach, TCU. Anyways, so he stops by because we wave him down. He's like, oh, what are y'all doing? He said, oh, we're filming something for our class. And then DJ Pat offered if he wanted to be in our video. He said, yeah, I'll be in our video. And then he was like, what do I have to do? And then DJ Pat said, well, all you have to say is just go Frogs because you're going to be our outro for the video. He said, all right, I got you. And then he said, he just did it right there. We didn't tell him like when to do it. So literally for 2 minutes, he said, go Frogs. And he has a frog signed up for 2 minutes. And then DJ Pat's like, wait, I need to set up. And then he's like sweating, trying to put the camera back together, trying to fix the settings, the blue light settings, whatever was going on. And he's just, Jimmy Dixon, keep in mind, just standing there with a big old smile with his frogs up. And he's like, he's probably saying, what are these dumb people doing? Probably. Anyways, so then DJ Pat didn't even figure out the audio. So all he told, Jamie Dixon was like, okay, you're ready. And he said, go Frogs. And then Pat said, oh, thank you. Have a great one, blah, blah, blah, blah. And then DJ Pat, I'll never forget, he tapped me on my shoulder. He said, Alex, there was no audio for that. I said, what? I said, we have no audio? He just said it? We wasted this man's time just for him not to say no audio.
0: Everybody's time. We messed up the settings and we had to spend 20 minutes fixing them.
1: I said, no, bro. And our video was low-key. I love the video. Did you like our video, DJ Pat?
0: I mean, both of our videos were mid.
1: I liked it, though, for what we knew.
0: It was fun.
1: It was fun. But then for DJ Pat, man, if you see the video, guys, it's literally Jamie Dixon saying, go Frogs, but with no audio. So then DJ Pat was like, nah, we got to fix that. So then he tells me, hey, you're going to be Jamie Dixon. You're going to fill the audio for him. So then I'm like, how do I even do that? So I had to look up how he talks. And I still don't know how he talks, but I gave him my best shot. So then he was like, you ready? I said, yep. And I said, go Frogs. KTCU, let me know if that's a good Jamie Dixon impression. But yeah, that's my story. And literally, I bring this up today because a year ago today it happened, but we didn't know it happened. Go Frogs. Oh, they play it again, DJ Pat.
2: Go Frogs.
1: I think that sounds like Jamie Dixon. I think it does.
0: Continue.
1: And we bring it up because a year ago today, that literally happened September 30th, 2025, and now we're 2026. So. That was pretty fun.
0: That is pretty fun.
1: Pretty fun experience for our sports broadcasting career.
0: You're listening to KTCU. This is DJ Patty Ice. You just listened to DJ A-Rod tell that beautiful story.
1: Funny.
0: If you want to hear less of us and more than this, that's the song that's coming up next. More Than This by Roxy Music. Pretty bad transition by the kid there, but it's okay.

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0: What is that, KTCU? That is Woof by Sophie Tucker. This is DJ Patty Ice. I'm joined by DJs A-Rod and DJs Chana Sean. Say what up to the people.
1: Hello.
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3: That's my favorite.
2: I just said today.
0: All right, anyways.
2: You ruined my streak, bro.
0: So we are back with some more trivia. Who is excited?
2: I'm so excited.
1: I'm so excited. Maybe I'll get something right.
0: Yeah. Today, we're going to make it a little bit more short than last time. Because last time, low-key took a minute.
2: It was fun, though.
0: It was fun. I couldn't agree more. So, we're going to do the same thing we did last time, MLB and NFL. Because we haven't talked a lot of sports today, so we're going to mix it up. Talk some sports. You know what I'm saying?
2: Mm-hmm.
0: I'm going with the flow on this one, so hopefully the flow doesn't do me wrong.
1: You were not prepared this time?
0: No, I am prepared. I just made the sound effects, so we're going to see how they go.
1: Okay.
0: I literally just prepared them as I was talking. All right. So you guys want to start with MLB or NFL? You can pick.
2: Let's do MLB.
0: All right. Yesterday, there were 5 people that hit a home run. Actually, I think it might have been 6.
2: Okay.
0: Name.
1: Dude.
0: You guys are going to name them back and forth until you don't get one.
2: Okay, I'll go first.
0: All right, go first.
2: Austin Riley.
0: Austin Riley hit a home run. That is correct.
1: Wasn't that the 3-run?
0: That was a 3-run go-ahead home run. Yeah.
1: Okay, could not name another person for the life of me. Could not even come up with a name.
0: You're not even going to try.
1: No, I can. Okay. I cannot.
0: All right, here, I'm going to help you. The Padres hit 3 home runs yesterday.
1: That's not going to help me.
0: Name a player on the Padres.
1: I don't know a name. I do not know.
0: You can't name one player.
1: No, I can't.
0: You don't know Fernando Tatis Jr.?
1: No.
0: Manny Machado?
1: No.
0: All right, we shouldn't have done MLB. That was a swing and a miss.
2: Okay, I won then.
0: Yep, you won.
2: Yay.
0: But just because we're on the topic of MLB, Shauna, are the teams that won yesterday? Because you said you know.
1: I can name 3.
0: Let's hear them.
1: Okay. It was the Yankees.
0: Okay.
1: It was the White Sox.
0: Correct.
1: And it was the Braves.
2: Yeah, someone else.
1: I didn't know. I don't know. There's a 4th game yesterday, not going to lie.
0: Okay. I have mentioned this team right now.
1: The Padres.
0: The Padres. There we go. Okay, so there's more MLB today. If you like baseball, playoffs are happening. You should go tune in if you want to, obviously. All right, now the NFL. Sean, I'm going to let you go first. Last week, I had you name the 8-2-0 teams. This week, there are 5-3-0 teams. And there's 5-0-3 teams. So this week, you can either name an 0-3 team or a 3-0 team. Make sense? Oh, wait, hold up. Shauna.
1: I'm blanking right now, low-key.
0: Well, keep thinking. Shauna, this one's for you. For that last game.
1: Okay, but I got it. I got this other thing.
0: Alex,
2: mm-hmm.
0: This one's for you. I don't know why it's so quiet.
2: There you go. Yay.
0: There we go. Woo-hoo. All right, let's see who gets it this time. We're going to find out.
1: It's not going to be me.
0: Why are you being so negative?
1: Because, okay.
0: You got this.
1: No, I don't. I was barely watching anything.
0: It's your turn. Name me a 3-0 team or 0-3 team.
1: 0-3 team has to be Miami Dolphins.
0: Miami Dolphins. That is correct. Oh. Why is he quiet so bad? All right, it's on you, Alex.
2: 0-3 team?
0: 3-0.
2: Texans.
0: The Texans, that is correct.
1: Why are you doing it so much?
0: Because I didn't cue it in the board, so I'm actually clicking on it. All right, it's on you, Shauna.
1: Oh, my gosh. Shauna. 3-0. I'm going to say Bills.
0: That is correct. Alex, or DJ A-Rod.
3: The Kansas City Chiefs.
0: Kansas City Chiefs is correct.
1: They're
0: 3-0. They are
2: 3-0.
0: All right, Sean. 6 more teams to choose from. Will you choose wrong?
1: I'm just going to go off of The fact that I have JSN on my fantasy team and say the Seahawks are 3-0.
0: The Seahawks? That is.
1: Who did they lose to?
2: It's a great question.
0: Who did they lose?
1: Did they win?
0: They lost.
2: They lost opening night.
0: No, they beat the Patriots.
2: Oh, sorry.
0: They lost to the Commanders this past weekend.
1: What?
0: They lost to the Commanders this past weekend.
2: Wow.
1: With Jamie, what's his,
0: with Marcus
1: Mariota.
0: Yeah. All right, Alex, Mariotto. This one is for the win. For all the marbles, for every single thing you could ever ask for, can you name me a 3-0 team?
2: Another 3-0 team? So the Bills have been said, Chiefs have been said.
0: Yep.
2: Oh, forgetting. I'm calling it now, fellas. Super Bowl champions. The Las Vegas Raiders.
0: Las Vegas Raiders. That's correct. I can't believe you went with them. But yeah, that's right. All right, DJ A-Rod wins trivia again. Next week, I'm going to let Shauna pick the category and see if we have a different result.
1: That is not going to be helpful.
0: That's funny.
1: I'll lock in this weekend.
0: All right, y'all. I hope you guys have a great Wednesday. We'll see you next week.
2: Have a great Wednesday.

0: My dad came to live with us last month, and you know, it's going pretty well.
1: I feel like I never have time for myself.
0: With him being around more, it really lets us catch up on things.
1: His memory isn't what it used to be.
0: We get up and we have coffee.
1: He usually wakes up at 4:30.
0: Then we go for a walk.
1: He needs lots of my attention.
0: I do need to keep an eye on his medications, though. That's important.
1: Sometimes I feel like a pharmacist.
0: I'd say John and the kids are adjusting pretty well.
1: They honestly have no idea what I'm going through.
0: It can be a little challenging.
1: Help.
0: But so far, so good.
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Good afternoon, KTCU. This is DJ Cam with you. A little bit of a surprise here, but no one is in here at the moment on a shift, and I'm bored. I just got here from work this morning. I'm not only bored, but I'm dog tired. But enough of that. You just heard Take Two and Call Me in the Morning by Keanu Leaves right here on 88.7 The Choice. Take Two and Call Me in the Morning. Ooh, sorry for anyone that's had to experience the walk of shame, all of us out there, but I don't sound like a good song. I came here at the tail end of it, but man, I'm just so tired. My football team sucks. The Astros are about to lose today, get eliminated. What is going right for me at the moment? Not much, but at least I have KTCU, right? If no one's got me, I know KTCU's got me. But yeah, speaking of the Astros, we'll just make this a sports little segment, I guess, right here. They're down 0-1 to the White Sox in the wild card series. I don't know how many people want to hear me talk about this right now, but I'm sure a lot, because I'm sure there's a lot of Rangers fans listening and just very heartbroken about not being the better mediocre team and making the playoffs. But yeah, the Astros are going to lose today, which I guess by all means, I don't care. I don't really want to watch them play baseball anymore. The pitcher starting for the White Sox today, Sean Burke, said, quote, "This is my life. I don't have family, no girl, no kids. This is all I do," end quote. Boy, the Astros are in for some trouble today. That is a man who has only one thing on his mind, and that's winning a baseball game and just shoving. Oh, man. You know, I mentioned what do I have good going for me right now. That's nothing. I do have a day tomorrow, I think. Take Two and Call Me in the Morning is what's probably going to happen. I'm just kidding. That's a joke. But that's enough. I just wanted to ramble for a second. But coming up next is Beauty and Youth Get Wasted on the Dead by American Werewolf Academy right here on 88.7 The Choice, your choice for college radio.

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1: The right track can really save the day. 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Keep it here on KTCU. Promise we won't judge you for dancing.

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0: Johnny Utah, Honey Pie, and this is KZCU 88.7 FM, The Choice. Your choice for college radio. Y'all, I'm warning you now. I'm in the best mood. Woo! I got my LSAT score back this morning.
1: Yeah, she did. How'd you do?
0: 97th percentile. Woo! Yeah.
1: Yeah.
0: I'm on cloud freaking nine. I also might take it again.
1: I can't. My brains just don't work the same at all. Like, I mean, I would never have taken it in the first place, but, like, I definitely wouldn't take it again, especially if I got that.
0: I'm on the fence about it. We'll see. But I'm happy. I'm very happy.
1: Good.
0: And you're going to tell every time we talk. I'm just going to be...
1: You're going to hear about this. You will be hearing about this.
0: Yeah. So to juxtapose my happiness, we've got a song by Oh Bummer. It's called Watch It Break. So keep it here, y'all. 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

0: Mm-mm. The taste of your mom's warm spaghetti and meatballs makes the trip home from school so very worth it. Or maybe a nice Mexican dinner with steaming fajitas and rice hits the spot. But imagine not having the luxury to go out to a restaurant or even having someone in the family able to make you a tasty dinner. These are the kinds of people who Meals on Wheels caters for. Meals on Wheels is a nonprofit charitable organization that provides meals to elderly and disabled adults who are unable to leave their homes. 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

Okay.

0: That was Summertime.
1: And it's you and me in the summertime.
0: Oh, the Sundays.
1: The Sundays.
0: Ah, the Sundays. Oh, the Sundays. Wow. I have been really into them lately, and I conflated them and the Cranberries the other day. Mm-hmm. And my roommate, she goes, for someone who claims to be into them so much, you sure do have a problem with recognizing them.
2: Oh.
0: And I went, are you?
2: Ouch.
0: Ow. Rude. I felt like I really got called out. So I had to cue it just to like prove to myself that like, yeah. I am a fan. I'm a big fan.
2: I know. I agree.
0: What's your favorite day of the week? Speaking of the Sundays.
2: Honestly?
0: Don't think too hard about it. Just whatever pops in your mind.
2: Sunday is up there. I'm not going to
0: really?
2: Lie.
0: Really?
2: I do like a Sunday.
0: Yeah, church. I know you, Marcy. I know how you roll.
2: Yeah, it's the Lord's Day, so it's my favorite day.
0: It's the Lord's Day. You know what Saturday is? Beer's Day.
2: Beer's Day.
0: Can't buy
2: Every
0: beer on
2: beer's
0: the Lord's Day.
2: Beer's Day for me, right? Like, I don't know.
0: If you want to drink beer on the Lord's Day, you got to buy it on right. Beer's Day, right. Which is Saturday.
2: Saturday. Yes, ma'am.
0: Yeah.
2: I would say, like, Friday, because then the whole weekend's ahead of me, but Friday's fine, but then I, like, work at 9 a.m. the next morning.
0: Yeah.
2: And I also work Sunday night, but Sunday nights are my favorite shift of the week, and I get to hang out with my coworkers after that.
0: And you're getting paid.
2: And I'm getting paid.
0: Getting paid? A favorite thing.
2: Love
0: I
2: it.
0: Love
2: let's
0: getting
2: talk about
0: paid.
2: It. Let's talk about money. Let's talk about the economical and political state of the world right now.
0: Can we talk about the socioeconomic? Yeah. Yeah. I will say I have not had a job for a while.
2: Yikes.
0: And I'm actually thinking about changing that.
2: I think... I don't know how people don't have jobs.
0: Privilege.
2: They're okay. So
0: yeah.
2: You don't. So you still get money.
0: Yeah, yeah.
2: But it's not from you working hard.
0: Right.
2: Right. Okay.
0: It's privilege.
2: It's privilege. Yeah.
0: Yeah.
2: Okay. Yeah. Yeah. Heard.
0: Well, normally I just because I'm so beautiful, I just walk down the street and people hand me
2: cash.
0: Money.
2: Yeah. Like wads of it is just thrown at me. And, like,
0: right.
2: Sometimes it like hits me a little hard, and I'm like, oh. And then I look at them, and I'm like, it's from a good place in your heart. So.
0: Yeah, yeah. It's just usually it's the money clip that hurts the most when
2: it's,
0: it hits you.
2: It's the metal part. I'm like, ugh.
0: Yeah. Right? I'm like, you can hand it to me, but I know they don't want to get too close because I shine so bright.
2: Right. That it might burn them.
0: Right.
2: My beauty burns.

0: So since I don't have a job because I'm so beautiful, I honestly, like, I really miss the feeling of payday. It's like a drug.
1: I wish that I hadn't worked in so long that I miss it. All right, new goal in life, wanting to work. Wow. I haven't worked in so long, I miss opening up my phone and getting my paycheck and then having to go back into work.
0: I say this as someone who gets an allowance, by the way, but the feeling of earning it is different.
1: No, absolutely.
0: You know what I mean?
1: I will always have a job unless I like retire, but like I have to earn my own money. And that was like,
0: that's beautiful. Don't let that escape you.
1: It's my parents taught me that. So it's not like I was like,
0: you had no other choice.
1: I had no other choice. Like once I started wanting to buy things 15,
0: it was the workforce,
1: working for the white man, making smoothies down the street. Then I went to another smoothie place. I was a smoothie god.
0: Yeah.
1: Then I went into the restaurant and I haven't left restaurants since.
0: So you've never worked retail?
1: No, God, no.
0: I actually don't think you'd be bad at it. But I do think you'd get...
1: I think I'd get very bored.
0: I think you'd get impatient.
1: Very.
0: Especially if you worked any kind of front-facing, you know, talking to people, customers. Right. Especially if you're in like, you know, in the back going, hi, how can I help you? Why are you upset? I think you would lose your cool.
1: I think I would too.
0: But also... I feel like you have the opportunity to lose your cool in the restaurant, and I don't think you do.
1: Very much so. I do, but not to the people.
0: Yeah, you go into the line cook area.
1: I go on Expo, and I start
0: the walk-in freezer.
1: The walk-in seen me.
0: That's hilarious. When I worked at camp, I would go into the walk-in freezer. By the way, there's a million places at camp that you can go and just be alone.
1: Right.
0: The walk-in freezer, there's something about it that I remember.
1: It's a safe space.
0: I was like, this is good.
1: At the job I have now, at every other job, I've never experienced this, but they have cameras in the walk-in. At my newest job, the one that I've been working at for a minute now, because of some activities that were going on.
0: So, no way.
1: Yeah.
0: That's insane.
1: Not like activities, but like activities.
0: Yeah. Some of the recreational. Right. Sure.
1: Absolutely.
0: That's hilarious.
1: I know, dude.
0: But also a health code violation. I would be, if I were the manager, I'd be like, I'm mad, not just because the nefariousness of what you're doing, but the fact that if the fire marshal were here, we'd get shot down. That's hilarious. Imagine having the cod and it tastes like weed. That's crazy. All right, Loving Arms up next by Lack of Afro. We love you guys. Thanks for listening.
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0: You're just the best.
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0: Okay, this is KTCU. 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
3: 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He knows how he wants to cut the record. And that's how he cuts it, regardless, you know. But he comes out of here. You know, all of us have got our different ideas about the thing. He has the last say-so, and it's usually the right one.

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1: Your choice for college radio.
0: I'm Marcy.
1: And I'm Jill.
0: And we're back, baby. We got about 30 minutes left in our shift. So, honestly, I was going to say something about the rain. How are we feeling about it? Rain yes or rain no?
1: Rain no.
0: What?
1: Let me go home first.
0: Okay, no.
1: I mean,
0: in general, not like...
1: Oh, no, love.
0: Okay, good. Because I'm sick of this heat. It's supposed to rain the next 5 days.
1: For me, it's the days right after it's rained when it's a little bit chilly.
0: Yeah.
1: And for some reason, it's not...
0: Still.
1: Yeah. Mm. And it's not too humid, which you would think it would be, but it's like not.
0: It's not.
1: I love that time. But yeah, no, I'm wishing the rain would just give me a minute to go home
0: just,
1: and
0: like, take
1: then.
0: A beat. Yeah. Okay. That's
1: when
0: fair.
1: I'm out and about, you shouldn't be.
0: Yeah. My roommate just texted me saying that she drove her car over here, so I don't have to walk in the rain, baby. Oh, let's go.
1: Nice.
0: 10 out of freaking 10.
1: Bro, I would take advantage of that if I were you.
0: And I will. Next up, we have The Masterwork by Dick Stesso. So keep it here, guys. This is KTCU 88.7 FM, The Choice.
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0: 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All we really have to say is goodbye.
1: Yeah, time's come to an end, man.
0: Yeah, we gotta go. So.
1: So we love you.
0: Yeah, we do.
1: In case I don't see you, good afternoon, good evening, and good night.
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1: Turn the Record.
0: This is Naomi.
1: And Olivia.
0: And we are so stoked to be here today, y'all. We're doing, ready, 3, 2, 1,
1: Wilco.
0: Everything Wilco and Wilco-esque. Wilco-esque
1: yes.
0: Meaning like we have some replacements. We mm-hmm. have some Spoon, Ween, et cetera, some Luna. Kind of like late 90s, early 2000s soft Americana rock vibes. Wilco is a very important band to me.
1: Yes.
0: I grew up with them. And I just like every time I hear anything of them, I'm just like, oh, that's home. I just like all their songs are familiar to me. And then kind of in recent years, I just started actually listening to their albums, like by album, not just like Wilco in general. And
1: yeah.
0: just so awesome.
1: Yes.
0: I love Wilco. And
1: when I was in Chicago this summer, I saw the Wilco Towers, had to find them for Nao.
0: Yeah.
1: They're posted on our Instagram, Turn the Record 88.7.
0: Oh, yeah.
1: And also I found out that Nao introduced me to Wilco, like literally over the 4th of July.
0: Yeah.
1: So I haven't known who they are for a while, but my aunt lived in Chicago for a time in her life, and she said that she saw Wilco 5 times. And I was like,
0: they're so
1: how?
0: Iconic for Chicago.
1: Yeah.
0: Yeah.
1: Like, that's so cool.
0: I missed a Wilco concert kind of near my hometown
1: mm-hmm.
0: 3 summers ago. And it was for a valid reason. Like, I think I was out of town for something. Or
1: yeah.
0: maybe I think I was at, like, orientation for TCU, actually. It was something that was, like, I couldn't miss it. And then I was so upset because I missed Wilco, but I believe they're still touring. So it's like, I'll find mm-hmm. them eventually.
1: Mm-hmm.
0: Thank God that they're still touring. It's not like one of those bands where you listen to and you're like, oh, I really can't see them.
1: Yeah.
0: But yeah, Wilco's awesome. If this is your vibe, I'm happy for you.
1: Happy you're here.
0: The next 2 hours till 8 are going to be Wilco vibes. Yeah, I'm excited to play some Replacements and Luna. Kind of same vibe. Very important bands to me for my childhood. But yeah, we're going to start with one of my favorites. This is Impossible Germany.